Eventually, our people came north to get jobs in the car factories. I worked at Shipley, and the last thing we wanted to do was work in the factories. We really wanted to play music.

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Flight attendants used their lipsticks to write goodbye

Yes, kiss me once, kiss me twice, kiss me once again. It's been a long time. Ever like this, my dear, since

0: 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My name is William Edward Boeing.
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0: Good evening, ladies and gentlemen. My name is Harry Belafonte. What kind of fool am I?
1: You're a schmuck.
0: He didn't say that.
1: Whoever.

I've been thinking about you, baby. There's nothing else I do. I've been dreaming about you lately, of no one else but you. But I got the strangest feeling, and you know I know. When you up and disappear, where exactly do you go? Baby, I gotta know, is it me and you and him? 'Cause you are sure.

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And we can't think of a better first start, or a better man to start off this particular little combination of three than Mr. Richard Rodgers. Mr. Richard Rodgers, the man who has written more great songs, I think, with due respects to the rest, than any man around. This particular song happens to be just about everybody's favorite. We recorded it a long time ago. This is a new Morty Stevens arrangement of it.

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